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11: 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Naunsa kong ka? 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